morning. There's a message on my phone. It's my mother saying, darling, please come home. I fear the worst. How could you leave us all behind? There's so much to say, but there's so little time.

0: Está a ouvir a Rádio Palmeira 96.1 FM, a Rádio de Santa Cruz.
1: Someone is popped in off the top.